Listen, man, I'm going in right now. Hit y'all for new heat, man. That was my man, John Caris Juvenile. But listen, I'm letting you know right now, if you got someone here in the mix, hit me on my IG, Snap, or TikTok at DJ Dr. Doom DDP, Facebook or X at DJ Dr. Doom. 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
3: 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It's T.I. Mr. Him on Full Throttle.

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0: Yeah, that's the latest from Ella Mai. It's called Might Just. She might just burn the whole thing down. New music first from Mr. Vince, Full Throttle Radio. Baton Rouge, what up? Gainesville, what up? Albany, what up? Jacksonville, what up? All my markets, what up? Right now, it's Young Miami. Spend that in the mix with Vince.
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another month, I'm here. 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Big Master P vibe, no limit. 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
1: So if you are into American Horror Story like myself, you are a stan. We have a character reveal for the continuation of the Coven season that's coming out, season 13 of You and Next. We got Yay and Lauryn Hill. Let's see, feature after that. It's Ashley 2 Easy.

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1: 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This one will do it. But Chris, he may be taking a major loss while on tour. And I'm going to fill you in. I got Superhero up next.

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What's up? 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

homies getting rich, rich. 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Pull up on the ops, that's LA Fitness. I see we about to step on

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7: What up, y'all? 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In the number one spot, one of my favorite songs, I Can't Wait, from Ye featuring Lauryn Hill, right here on Weekends with the Breakfast Club.

0: 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Let's take a trip. 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
1: 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I'm Radio Boss Hardbody Kiati. 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

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Shout out my girl Tasha. Hopefully you're celebrating your birthday the right way. Got your request, Yay All Falls Down, and some Leon Thomas. On the way after this, G Herbo. Hey, listen live. Stop that up.

0: 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It's Radio Boss Hardbody Kiati. And you know I got to shout out the whole Jacksonville area for always rocking with us. These jams are for you.
1: Yeah. Oh, when it all, yeah. Your heart falls down.
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Just make sure you ahead of the game. 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Picture black saying, oh.

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0: 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Yeah, man, Big Vegas, kicking it like some players. One of our performers is a retired crash out. Yeah, we'll get into it 5 minutes after T-Pain and Young Jock. Right now, Jacquees Juvenile.
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I know Beyonce be tired of going to court because she got a lot of money and people are trying to get it. Find out what's going on 6 minutes after Chris Brown and Bryson Tiller. Beyonce, Naughty Girl, on the way after this Mirada Science.

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1: 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This is a reminder. I don't know who need to hear this, but preseason is not regular season football. Been seeing a lot of people get a little spicy. I know you miss football. It's almost back. September will be here before you know it. But again, preseason is definitely not the real season. Hey, Rain Dance, Dave Timms, and classic Dr. Dre, Snoop Dogg, number the G-Thang. On the way, 4 minutes after this. Give me on. Keep it locked.

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